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Yours truly, Papa Wabe, with you for the next 2 hours, giving you uplifting, positive love songs in a reggae, R&B, soul, and funk style. So call a friend, family member, loved one, text them, tweet them, and cuddle up with your special someone as we present to you all these great love songs. We just heard from Steel Pulse, selection entitled Throne of Gold, truly a classic, and is always getting us started on the showgram, Prince Ala with Rasta love songs. And oh yes, Rasta sing love songs, so we want you to keep it locked right here to get us started on this musical set, the one and only Yami Bolo, tune entitled Love My Woman.

sounds of Jerry Saxman Johnson here on Strictly Lovers Rock. Yours truly, Papa Wabe, with uplifting positive love songs in a reggae, R&B, soul, and funk style. We just heard from Lincoln Sugar Minot, selection entitled You've Got the Love. Miss Patti LaBelle gave us the selection If Only You Knew. Heat Wave with the classic Always and Forever. Biddy McLean gave us a selection, The Real Thing. We heard from Savannah. She said, If You Only Knew. And Yami Bolo got us started on the long musical set with the selection, Love My Woman. Taking us up to the top of the hour, Johnny Osborne, Lila Ake, Christopher Martin, Blue Magic, and the one and only Larry Graham. It's Strictly Lovers Rock here on Reggae Vibe Radio. Keep it locked, y'all.

I gave you everything I had, but you just pushed me away. 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A secret word, a hidden touch.

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sounds of the old King Cole rhythm here on Reggae Vibe Radio. Yours truly, Papa Wabi, with Strictly Lovers Rock. Yes, I giving it to you in a reggae, R&B, soul, and funk style. We just heard from my good sister in Etana, selection entitled Good Good Feeling. Yes, we call this grown folk music, folks. Maxi Priest, It Is Easy to Love You. Taurus Riley and Queen Ifrika teamed up, giving us a selection, Stay With You. Ja Works out of Baltimore, selection entitled So Lovely, Right By My Side. And getting us started at the top of the hour, my good brethren Lenny Curlew, selection entitled Angel. Yes, I. We're going to keep the music moving forward in a lover's rock style. We're going to stay on the same old King Cole rhythm with the man Ginger up next. Selection entitled, You Don't Have.

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Yours truly, Papa Wabi, with what we call grown folk music. Yes, I will give it to you in a reggae, R&B, soul, and funk style. Brand new music as well as classic selections. We just heard a classic run from the one and only Kenny Rogers. That's right, giving us a selection, Lady. Preceding Kenny Rogers, we heard from the Stylistics, You Make Me Feel Brand New. The Melodians with the classic selection, Sweet Sensation. Wailing Souls gave us Penny, I Love You. We also heard from Jesse Royal and the Heavyweight Rockers selection entitled Sweet Sensation. And of course, getting us started on the long musical set, Ginger on the Old King Cole rhythm. Say, you don't have to. Well, folks, we have to move forward, and taking us up to the top of the hour, Boris Gardner, Cass Smith, and Strikers Posse, and Pastor Son. I sent you, Lady Love, and I want to wake up with you. It's Strictly Lovers Rock, folks, and we truly give thanks for you tuning in, as we always encourage you to stay up, stay strong, and to keep loving. God bless.

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1: From ding dong to welding. Yeah, man, I miss you, man.

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1: Yo, I just want to give the users them a round of applause. Yeah, man, I know use over the years, but it's top now. Yeah, man, say, share now.
2: Yeah, man, over the years, I'm going to take a love for granted, man. Yeah, man, I'm going to take a kindness, a weakness, I'm use a good, I'm use a come. But I'm telling you this, I eat that, yeah?

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1: Yes, I'd like to say one love, blessed love. Yes, may I say welcome to another edition of the Reggae Experience, the Reggae XP, and it's yours truly, teacher, the musical preacher. Yes, may I say, so I just want to spread the news, tell the news, tell them, say, yo, teacher, he's streaming live from Jamaica, and right now I'm underneath the maca tree. I'm just a wall of vibes. Yes, may I say, me a wall of jazzy reggae vibes. So I want people to just kick back, relax, enjoy. Yes, may I say, teacher, the musical preacher. Zion Ionis Radio, Reggae Vibes Radio.

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0: Okay, people, this is love.

Yeah, teacher, the musical preacher, just mouncing. And do remember that you got it locked right here. So to the reggae experience, the reggae XP, just mouncing. I want to big up each and everyone out there globally. Everyone out there globally, locally, just mouncing internationally. Yeah, so do remember once again, just keep it locked right here. So to the station that you're listening to. Yeah. And you were just listening to Ernest Wrangling, and that one was called Fade Away. So we're going to continue with Ernest Wrangling, and this one is called Congo Man. And do remember that I'm right here in Jamaica, right in my little village, chilling underneath the mango, underneath the maca tree, listening to some good music.

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your family, your children, the black woman. 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
0: Okay, people, this is love.

Yes, Matthew, I do remember it's all about the Reggae XP. The Reggae Experience, and it's here in Chole, teacher, musical preacher. And right now I'm sitting on the maca tree. I'm listening to some good music. You see me, I say? So do remember and just keep your radio station locked right here. So, you see me, I say? And do please tell a friend to tell a friend to tell him about this radio station and tell him, say, yo, teacher, musical preacher, he got a lock my stream live from Jamaica.

is a circle that goes round and round. Mine's not a circus, and I'm not your clown. Always with us now. It's always with me, y'all. God bless us all, each and every one of us. It's always with us now. So I pray. Life is a circle, goes round and round. Mine's not a circus, I'm not your clown.

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2: Easy, everybody. Yeah. It's LK said, reaching out with another huge reggae show. Yeah. I've got some tunes ready for you, ready to play as usual. Always positive, always optimistic in particular. We need optimism now, and this first tune is full of it. Yeah. He says, what about if we put heaven on earth?

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1: Easy, everybody. The next one is like, well, hopefully it'll show you the value of a song at all, because people don't realize how strong songs are. If you have a fantastic song, that song's going to sound great. Doesn't matter what style you're doing in. You can do it in African music, in country and western. You can do it in reggae, or you can do it in rock, and it'll still sound great. Because a great song exists on its own, and that's what this next one is, a great song. It was written by a folk singer, Ewan McCall, and made famous by a soul singer, whose name I've forgotten now, but a really famous soul singer. And now John Holt has covered it. I know, Roberta Flack, Roberta Flack covered this, and John Holt has covered it. And, oh my God, John Holt's version is fantastic. But if it wasn't a song as good as this, it wouldn't sound so good, you know. It's because it's a beautifully put together song. It's called The First Time John Holt's Singing.

Yeah, that was a bit beautiful, wasn't it? John Holt, man. I don't think he ever sang better than that. Yeah. Next one. You know, music can take you to places. It can take you to places I don't know. The music takes you. The vibe of the music makes you think something. Anyway, this next tune's called Late Night Rocker, and it makes me think very much of blues parties, which were the illegal parties that we used to have in the 60s and 70s. It reminds me of that so much. It just feels like it. I can just feel everybody dancing. It's called Late Night Rocker, so it gets to 4 and 5 in the morning. You get a tune like this on and people just jerking. Yeah.

Yeah, easy, everybody. Next one I'm pleased to be playing because it's brand new, and I would like, more than brand new, actually it's a test press. Oh my God. A test press is the records they make to see if the record sounds all right. And if it sounds all right, then they make 1,000 or 2,000 or whatever they're going to make. And this one's a test press, so the record hasn't even been pressed yet. Yeah, yeah. So I'm sort of proud of that because you're supposed to do that when you're a DJ anyway. And it's beautiful, and it's bright. I don't know, it's absolutely stunning. It was made by a dub producer called Booker and a singer called Jane B. It's a really beautiful thing, I think, and I'm really pleased to be playing it for you. But as I say, brand new. What about that? Yeah, yeah. Pleased to be playing it for you. But as I say, brand new. What about that? Yeah, yeah.

This tune's a journey. Takes you down the River Nile.

a journey down the Nile, yeah, yeah. I don't know, I think that record is super cool. Next one, I'm going to play a 7-inch for you. And this is quite an old one. It's called Border by Freddie McGregor. And what I'm going to do, I'm going to start with a dub, which is called Border Dub. I'm going to start with a dub, and I'm going to turn over and play the vocal. Seems a bit mad, but I think, I don't know, I like it better that way. And maybe you will too. You get the vibe on the dub, and then you hear the vocal, you understand the whole thing.

big duty. Borders are obviously really important. I mean, they're symbolic on a lot of levels. Important to Jamaicans as a displaced people, they feel borders more than most people, definitely. Yeah. This is Freddie McGregor, and this is the dub first. As I say, and at the end, I'll flip it and play the vocal.

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0: Okay, people,

border between life and death. Yeah, yeah. Border between God and the devil. Yeah, yeah. As well as a border between countries.

Yeah, I'm going to turn it over for you now, please. It's a 7-inch, as I say. It's on Freddie's own label, Big Ship. Let's get some dirt off the needle there. Yeah, yeah. Tell them, Freddie.

Yeah, Freddie says His Majesty is across the border. Bless Freddie. Yeah, yeah. I don't know if you remember. I mean, you've probably even seen a Mission Impossible film. But before the film, there was a TV series, which you probably don't remember. You're probably too young. But it had a theme, and this is the theme I'm going to play, basically, done in reggae. Yeah, yeah, this is the theme of the TV series. It's super cool, I think. Randy's All-Stars, yeah, yeah.

Yeah, easy, everybody. The next one's the first one in this pod mix that I'm going to tell you, you should really be listening to this loud. You should really be listening to this loud. Because it's even my journey on this tune, because I never used to like it. And I played a load of festivals this summer, and another DJ, I think it was Glenn Jammin, actually played it. And I thought, what's this? It's fantastic. And it was only because we were playing on the sound system. And I realised the full depth and the whole width of it. It's a huge tune. And anyway, it's best on a sound system, so you should be doing your best there. If you're in the office at work, turn your headphones up, or in the car, get it a bit louder. Hopefully get your bass bit in, because this one is heavy when it's loud. Yeah, yeah, yeah. It's Baltimore by the Tamlins. I'm going to play the version, actually. I think I'll play the version. Obviously, it's Sly and Robbie on it, because it's on Taxi. Yeah, yeah. See, it's big. You sort of feel the bigness.

Yeah, blessed love from me to Glenn Chamin, Pangea Sound System in Newcastle, on time.

Easy, everybody. Yeah, yeah. Next one's the big one for me. It's the one I'm really pleased to be playing you, because I've just got it, actually, and I think it's so beautiful. I know it's so beautiful, actually. It's about when you're a bloke and you really like a girl, and you just want to say a laugh at one of your jokes or say something nice to you, or just indicate that she's into you a little bit. Yeah, yeah, yeah. Bless up.

Yeah, yeah. Something beautiful, I think. Yeah, yeah. The next one's about, I don't know, it was recorded in 1979, and most of you probably weren't born, but in 1979, if you were a Rasta, you invited problems from the police. Yeah, yeah, in particular, from the police, but anybody in authority saw you as a potential revolutionary. So living a Rasta life was very difficult in 1979, and that's what this song's about, basically. I know, because I was there and I saw some of the things Rasta had to put up with, treated very, very badly indeed, in this country and in all others, I think, yeah.

0: Yeah, easy, everybody. You know, there's plenty of good reggae gets released even now. Now, I mean, some people think that there was no good reggae released after 1978 or whatever. But there's plenty good reggae is released constantly, all the time. The next tune is a dub, and I reckon it's as good as any dub released in the last 20 or 30 years. It's a fantastic dub, I think. It's called Brixton Downbeat. This was recorded a couple of years ago. The one after that, I'm going
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0: Straight into it, probably. It was released this year, and it's a lovely piece of reggae music. Yeah. But the first one, Brixton Downbeat, what a fantastic dub. Yeah.

0: acting blind.
1: Yeah, I'm going to let it run into the dub, you know. It's by Njahan and it's called From Dem Time. And it's about how Babylon didn't really change. Well, Babylon, the military industrial complex, whatever you want to call it, has been the same since Roman times, really. And it presses ordinary people.

Yeah, yeah. Next one's by Vivian Jones. And if you look up Vivian Jones's discography, you'll find millions of records there, and also millions of records that go for a lot of money. $200, $300, $400, $500. Yeah, yeah, yeah. That's because he's a really good writer. But he's not famous. That's what's so weird about it. He's not really famous. Reggae people know him. People who know reggae well know him. But most people have never heard of him. And he's a great writer. I don't know. This record is called Blinded, and it's about how people just won't see what's obvious on every level. People just avoid and just wear blinkers and don't see what's stuck in front of them a lot of the time. It's the first one with digital drums. Yeah, yeah, yeah. And there'll be two or three more with digital drums. But this is the great Vivian Jones. I think I can say that, yeah.

Yeah, that was Vivian Jones, Blinded. The next one, I don't know about you, but sometimes when I listen to records, I imagine the people who made it, and I imagine where they were and what they were doing. And most times, what you see in your imagination is somebody hunched over a laptop somewhere, bagging away a laptop, increasingly in the last 20 years or so. And that's made me sort of appreciate music that was made by four or five musicians playing together in a studio. I really like records that sound like that now because they're sort of rare. So this is the next. This is one of them. It's called From London With Love from 1976. Yeah, yeah, yeah. It just sounds like they're having a little jam in the studio. They made a little rhythm and they're messing about with it.

Yeah, nice innocent groove there. I can just see them in the studio banging that out and just smiling at each other as they play it. Yeah, yeah. Next one's a 7-inch and it's on the same sort of style, really. It's beautifully analog, beautifully played and very, very well. It's beautifully analog, beautifully played and very, very relaxed and swings like mad. 7-inch, I'm going

Easy. That was the dub. It's called African Woman. That was the dub. I'm going to turn it over. 7-inch, like I say. Yeah, yeah. Gregory Isaacs, obviously, as most of you will have worked out.

Yes, what a joy it is to hear the utterance from Rasta. Greetings to all. It's yours truly, Papa Wabi, inviting you to check out Utterance every day from 11 a.m. Eastern Standard Time to 2 p.m., where we always present uplifting, thought-provoking roots and culture reggae music to help you think as you skank. That's

Yeah, the great Gregory Isaacs. Another great singer is Al Campbell. Al Campbell is a fantastic singer. And I don't reckon he's sung any better than he does on the next tune. The next tune, he sounds beautiful. It's called Unfaithful Children. And it's about, like, sort of all children of God. And some children are faithful and some children are unfaithful. It's about that. But it's fantastic. And when it goes into the dub is really, really, really, really top dub. Yeah, yeah, yeah. Here we go.

Yeah, that's the Blood Sisters, who included a young Karen Wheeler, who you may possibly know, sang for Soul to Soul, sang Back to Life, and Keep on Moving, and all those great Soul to Soul records were sung by Karen Wheeler, who was part of the Blood Sisters. Yeah, yeah, yeah. Now, Jamaicans, when they went to America in particular, settled in New York and settled particularly in Brooklyn. Brooklyn's a big source of reggae music, and this one was made in Brooklyn. Singer's Cornell Campbell, who's known for really sweet, sweet root music, but he's on a dancehall rhythm here. It's later days, it's 80s, and he's on a dancehall, singing a great song called Nothing Don't Come Easy, which is true. You have to work for everything, unless you're very lucky indeed. Anyway, this is Cornell Campbell, Nothing Don't Come Easy, made in Brooklyn.

Yeah, the next one's a Toots and the Maytals. I don't know if you know, but both of Toots' parents were preachers, Seventh-day Adventist preachers. Religion runs right through them, and you can really hear it in this one. It's called Deep in My Soul. Yeah, yeah.

Yeah, the great Toots, the great much missed Toots. Yeah, yeah. Dennis Brown made a tune anyway called Time and Place, and a lot of people think it's his best tune. That's a love song, that one. I mean, quite a lot of people think it's his best tune. But this is a sort of cover of it, but he's changed it from a love song to a Rasta song. And the singer's Alric Forbes, and he sings it so beautifully. It is incredibly a challenge for Dennis Brown. It's so beautiful and so well sung. I wouldn't like to say whose is the better version. Anyway, Yabba U produced it. It was a very famous reggae producer. Yeah, yeah.

Wow, such a sweet singer. Yeah, yeah, yeah. Next one's Vivian Jones again. It's called Ethiopian Eyes, and it's an odd one. I mean, at the first listen, you might... I mean, if you do listen to... I do make these mixes in the hope that people will listen to... I mean, I make them in a way that they should sound good. The more you play them, the better they should sound to you. And this record... That is the whole mix, you know. I'm trying to give it legs, as they say. Mixing, there's some juice in it, so you can hear it again and again. The way I used to listen to mixes when I was, you know, when I was young, I used to listen to mixes all the way through a million times. Yeah, yeah. Anyway, this one's called Ethiopian Eyes. I think you might like it better the second or the third or the fourth time, but I don't know. I hope you like it this time anyway.

Yeah, you know, a lot of reggae is what's called a meditation. It's a meditation. The music is designed for you to drift off and think about your life. The next one's like that. It's Drummy Benji singing. He's singing higher region. He's singing. He goes to a higher region in music. He goes to another region, a higher region. And, you know, reggae can take you there. Reggae can take you there for sure, for definite. I know. And I know if you've listened this long, you probably know too. Yeah. This is very high class reggae indeed.

0: Yeah, that was the last one. Bless up, Stately End people. Stately End people, love and respect to you every time. You know, I was thinking about you. I was thinking about you. I mean, people who love reggae are a tiny minority, about 2 people in 100. And people who might listen to a mix like this, which is all mixed up and different kinds of reggae, they're a minority in reggae. And then there's the people who stay till the end, who are a minority and a minority and a minority. Love and respect to you. Love and respect to you, stay till the end people. Yeah, yeah, yeah.
1: 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Keep it locked right here. 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

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What's the vibe like? What's on your mind? 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

Grand Rising, you're locked inside the morning ride with yours truly, Ross Mahdi. Throughout the years, mankind has taken the message, put it to the music. I and I is here to bring that music with the message forward for the people. 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Keep it locked.

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0: Yes, what a joy it is to hear the utterance from Rasta. 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

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This is High Turbulence, the field, which is straight out of the EABIC. You see it? When I laugh, when I linger, when I play. 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I could have been one of the most notorious. Keep it accurate and royal. Selassie, I Jah. Rastafari.

If you don't know, we'll hit it up to the top of the hour. Keep it locked. You're inside the morning ride. Right here on Reggae Vibe Radio.

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2: 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Ross Mighty behind the control. Don't move it.

0: 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You're locked into the morning ride. 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
1: 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Lord!

Da-da-da-da-da-doggy. If you don't know, we'll hit it up to the top of the hour. Keep it locked. You're inside the morning ride. Right here on Reggae Vibe Radio.

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0: Greetings, we want to hear from you. Hit up the Vibe line on WhatsApp at 202-670-8423. Drop us a voice note. Tell us where you're vibing from, shout out your crew, or show some love. You might hear yourself on air. Or just shoot us a text and we might read it live. Don't be shy, tap in.
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0: 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Keep it locked. 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

tragedy. You show me some love and prosperity. But I got broken dreams and tragedy. 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

0: If you don't know, we'll hit it up to the top of the hour. Keep it locked. 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

0: 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Tomorrow, same time, same place, Jah willing. 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

a preach racism, and yet him a cross white man border. Fire burn, who say my son, and yet him never know the father. Hot a fire. Enough man out there say them a bonfire. Them have the zeal, but them have the wrong idea. In order for you and I, the fire red lion bonfire. We have to burn it in a onion bag, crocus bag and rubber tire. Hot a fire. Now you're bingy.

rubber tire. How the Rasta man should burn a fire upon the Rasta man? How the Bobo Shanti if you dash fire upon the Bingy man? And if all the fireman them say them a fireman, then all fireman have to carry out the same fire plan.

Greetings and welcome to hour number two here on Reggae Vibe Radio. It's yours truly, Papa Wabe, with Utterance. And we have to give you some Naya Bingi drumming, no doubt about it, as we give you the music, the message, and the positive vibrations of Rastafari. Yes, I. We heard from the real fireman, Bunny Livingston Whaler, selection entitled Fire Red. And for all the Rastafari brethren and sisters who have the zeal but have the wrong idea, hey, pay attention and wake up. Classic selection given to us by Ja Messenger Luciano, No Night, and Zion. Joseph Hill and Culture gave us the selection Rastamanakum, and getting us started at the top of the hour, Robert Nesta Marley and the Wailers with the classic Rastaman chant. As always here on Utterance, we give you thought-provoking roots and culture reggae music to help you think as you skank and to always wake you up. Yes, you have to stay awake in this time. Serious times, folks. We're going to give you some more positive message music. Getting us started on this musical set, the one and only Prince Malachi. He said, keep the faith. And that's what we have to do, folks. Keep the faith in this time. Keep it locked. We have it. It's Utterance here on Reggae Vibe Radio.

0: Greetings in the name of the Most High Emperor Selassie I the First. Yeah, you're in tune with the Master Blame Selassie.
1: Yes, here I, Selassie I. He's the owner, founder of sun, moon and stars, man, woman and children, green herb, heat, air and water, and all creeping things upon the face of this earth that have breath. Those that fly within the midst of heaven, and those that move within the great and small waters, and those that are hidden from the face of man, internally live. Jah Rastafari, let all living things call him. He is without father, he is without mother, without beginning of days nor end of time. Hebrews 7 declare it biblically. No descent, having neither beginning of days, he is pre-Melchizedek. Yet father, yet mother, without void, without form, yet void, yet form, all void and form, unsearchable, coming through lineage, through even Jesus Christ, 2,000 years ago, coming through Judah, who prove a better testament than priest Melchizedek, as it is written in CM Hebrews 7, coming through Hark 2nd, 19 verse, as it is said, men and brethren, let me freely speak of the patriarch David, who is now dead and buried, but his sepulcher is here with us now. Understand that. And through the lineage, according to the flesh, through David line, Christ must return to reign upon his throne. Heliai, Selassie I, is greater David, greater son, who stand to rule and reign worldwide. Unfathomable, the master builder of creation, the almighty in person, natural man. Hail Selassie is a title given to Rastafari. Malachi first declare it. The heathen shall shook at his great and dreadful name. Ras mean king. Tafari mean head creator. He is redeemer, king, creator in bliss. Return to reign forever. Jeremiah here declare it. I am black. Astonishment is being taken upon me. I am one forever. So as the sun is one, so heal Selassie I, the might of the Trinity, Jah Rastafari is one. One heart, one love, one moon, one earth, one life. So there must be one God, the Almighty, Jah Rastafari. I and I was being taken away as captive. Surely, from a long, long time ago, we tried the I and I still was in Egypt and just bust the scene too with Naya Bingi music through the temple of Moses and man walk on dry ground. Jah went to it again. This day I shall bring the captivity in this decade of Judah and Jerusalem, Ethiopia, when all eyes shall see and know that here Selassie I, Jah Rastafari, reign forever and forever, for he and there is the coming falling. Rastafari, reign forever and forever, for he and there is the coming falling down before him. He touched lightning and it's

It's always positive and always uplifting. It's utterance here on Reggae Vibe Radio. Yours truly, Papa Wabe, with you folks. Message music to help you think as you skank in these troubled days and times we find ourselves. We just heard from a good sister and Sister Carol with the classic Ja Is Mine. Everton Blender said, hiya, hi. Yes, I highly sit upon a high. King Selassie I the First. Pressure Bus Pipe gave us that selection. Big up to all the VI massive tuning in. Morgan Heritage with the boom shot. Hail Rastafari, because them no love when we hail His Imperial Majesty, Emperor Haile Selassie the First of Ethiopia. Ras Pedal gave us some reasoning from the Rastafari Elders CD. And we also heard again Count Ossie and the Mystic Revelation of Rastafari giving us the Mystic Groove, Naya Bingi drumming. And Luciano and Capleton, the Fireman, teamed up to give us the classic Ja Kingdom. And getting us started on an all musical set, Prince Malachi with Keep the Faith. And folks, we have to keep the faith in this time. No doubt about it. The message is always in the music. Junior Kelly and Ja 9 are going to seal up this hour. And Junior Kelly said, Rasta should be deeper. And there's no doubt about that. Because just imagine, as Ja 9 said, if King Selassie's speeches and Marcus Garvey's teaching was for everyone in all schools, we would definitely have a better world. It's Utterance on Reggae Vibe Radio. Keep it locked.

the youths, them warrior, we say, don't change nothing. Don't even go for a leak. You're in tune to Papa Wabi. And Junior Killia say, H.I.M. is Imperial Majesty. Omnipresence is with us.

is education which allows people to live together and makes them avoid the pitfalls of immorality and induces respect for the law. Truly, the attainment of these high

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Keep it locked.

Greetings and welcome to another edition of Utterance here on Reggae Vibe Radio. Yours truly, Papa Wabe, here with you folks for the next 3 hours, giving you uplifting, thought-provoking roots and culture reggae music. Music to help you think as you skank in these troubled days and times. We're listening to the Worldwide Love Rhythm. Yes, I am. We just heard the man Virtuous talking about the war next door. A message to all the warmongers. Sister Carol and her daughter, Nikiba Amanye. Warmongers, too many of them. Check out the real situation. Nations fighting against nations. When will it end? It seems like total destruction is the only solution. The words, the message from Robin Estemarley and the Wailers. And of course, as always, opening up the showgram, Black Uhuru with Utterance. And oh yes, what a joy it is to hear the utterance from Rasta. It's not what you say, but how you say it. And it's not what you do, but how you do it. More messages coming your way and getting us started on the musical set. Miss Marcia Davis selection entitled Too Much War. Keep it locked, folks. It's Utterance on Reggae Vibe Radio. Too much.

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I'm representing for the one and only Papa Wabi. 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

dub sounds coming from my good brethren Earl Mitchell and here on Utterance. It's Reggae Vibe Radio, yours truly, Papa Wabe. We always give you uplifting, thought-provoking roots and culture reggae music. Music to help you think as you skank. Tribal war. We don't need no more tribal war. Earl Mitchell and his wife Monica giving us that selection. No Winners of War. Isa Lineage gave us that selection. Yes, I. The message is always in the music. Because Nayora said, war is not the answer. No. The Wailing Souls alongside Rankin Trevor gave us a classic selection. War. DKGB and the Kremlin Crew gave us a selection, War. Yes, I am getting us started on the musical set. Miss Marcia Davis with the selection, Too Much War. We're going to give you some more message music. Taking us up to the top of the hour, Israel Vibration, Luciano, and Miss Rita Marley. Miss Marley said, hey, wouldn't it be nice to have my kind of war? Because war are gone, and we need peace. Not war. Keep it locked, we have it. The message is always in the music. It's Utterance on Reggae Vibe Radio.

0: Yes, Rasta, this is the Naya Man Bushman, and right now you got it locked to Reggae Vibes. Don't move that dial. Hey!
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This is Sprout J representing for Papa Wabi, and we say we play what we want to play, when we want to play, how we want to play it. I like it. You like it? Easy. King Shanghai.

listening to the sounds of the great Winston Rodney, better known to the world as Burning Spear. On Utterance, it's Reggae Vibe Radio. That's the dub of The Invasion. Morgan Heritage, from their 2023 release, The Homeland, they teamed up with Alpha Blondy and King Shango, better known as Capleton, selection entitled Remember. We want you to remember, folks, and to wake up. That's why we give you all this uplifting, positive roots and culture reggae music. Yes, I. Junior X said, look what them I do. The veteran, Tony Chain, gave us the selection, War Games. We don't need no more war games, folks. We got to stop the fussing and fighting. Kenyatta Culture Hill got us started at the top of the hour doing his daddy's classic, Stop the Fussing and Fighting. We can't say it enough. We need love. We need more love in this time, folks. We truly have to teach the youth the truth. Getting us started on this next musical set, Damon Williams doing a Zapow classic, selection entitled Last War. It's Utterance on Reggae Vibe Radio. Keep it locked.

Dub Sounds entitled Peaceful Warrior here on Reggae Vibe Radio. It's Utterance, yours truly, Papa Wabe. And if you want to hear another side of yours truly, then check us out on Strictly Lovers Rock. We always give you uplifting, positive love songs in a reggae, R&B, soul, and funk style. And to let you know who we just heard from in this musical set, New Kingston gave us the selection, Mystery Babylon. You have to watch yourself in this time. Derek Lara with the selection, Mankind. Queen Omega and the Little Lion Sound said, No love. The leaders got no love. We need to unite, says Luciano. And that's no doubt about it. And getting us started on a musical set, Damon Williams with the selection, Last War. Folks, we hope you've been uplifted and inspired with all this positive roots and culture reggae music we've been presenting over the last few hours. Taking us up to the top of the hour and sealing up the showgram is JR and Drizzlick, Bonnie Wheeler, and Jacob Miller. The question, what are you doing in the scheme of things? Because each one has to teach one. We truly need peace and unity. Let's come together, folks. As we always say, stay up, stay strong, but most importantly, keep loving. God bless.

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Yes, what a joy it is to hear the utterance from Rasta. Greetings to all. It's yours truly, Papa Wabe, inviting you to check out Utterance every day from 11 a.m. Eastern Standard Time to 2 p.m., where we always present uplifting, thought-provoking roots and culture reggae music. 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

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I'm the black one, Jada, and we are going straight into the real dancehall reggae, the positive way, here on the Unification Station, Reggae Vibe Radio.

0: buckle up and hold tight. It's the voice of the era, the queen of the frequency. I am Jada Blackett, officially in the building. It's time to let the reggae vibrations take over.
1: That delight in the secret place of the Most High shall abide, shadow of the Almighty.

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Francis, this is Fox Suit. Dirt Gemini, coming out, Tuck Suit. Do you want to die 50 me damn shoes?

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This is Radioactive with your host, Jada Blackett. 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Right here on Reggae Vibe Radio. Let's go!

From the hills of St. Andrew to the skyscrapers of Manhattan, from the five boroughs to the West End of London, I'm Jada Blackett, bringing the world together through the music. 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
3: 17, you made
4: it. 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

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Is that you? Is that you?

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We see you in Little Haiti, we see you in Flatbush, and we are vibrating all the way to South London. One culture, one vibe.

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Shout out to the Tri-State Massive, New York, Jersey, and the 215. We see you in Little Haiti, we see you in Flatbush, and we are vibrating all the way to South London. One culture, one vibe.

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From the hills of St. Andrew to the skyscrapers of Manhattan, from the five boroughs to the West End of London, I'm Jada Blackett, bringing the world together through the music. 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

0: Across Jamaica, too many young people slip into situations that lead them into conflict with the law. But thanks to the We Transform Youth Empowerment Program, many of them are now rewriting their stories. They've rebuilt their confidence, found new opportunities, and discovered a different path for their future. So, where are they now? Stick around to hear their journeys of transformation. One choice can dramatically alter your life, for better or worse. Making the wrong choice can lead to serious consequences and even put your future in doubt. It's in those moments you must ask yourself another major question. Is it possible to turn things around? Or does that mark the end of your story? This was the situation facing Nikoi Moulton, whose life changed after a single incident led to him being placed in a juvenile correctional center as a teenager.
1: I was around 15, 16, somewhere around there. And it wasn't a good feeling at the time for me. It was a lot of mixed reactions and stuff going through my mind. Never know what the outcome would be like and stuff. So there was a lot of mixed reaction towards him going in a space where I'm not familiarized with or know anything about.
0: At that point, Nikoi was searching for direction and working through personal challenges. After speaking with correctional officers, he joined the We Transform Youth Empowerment Program, a decision that changed his life for the better. Created by the Ministry of National Security and Peace, the We Transform Youth Empowerment Program helps at-risk youth turn their lives around. The program works with the Department of Correctional Services to provide mentorship, skills training, and educational support. Its goal is simple and direct: break the cycle of crime and violence by giving young people real opportunities to succeed.
1: It was really a tremendous job they have done with me, because in terms of anger issue and coping with my case back and forth from court, don't know what the outcome would turn out and stuff, guiding me on the right path and stuff. So whatever happened is not the end of my life or the end of the day. We will still have to push through no matter the circumstances.
0: Thanks to supportive mentors, a positive mindset, and a clear vision for his future, Nikoi excelled in both the Caribbean Secondary Examination Certificate, CSEC, and City and Guilds exams.
1: Before I even leave the institution, one of my main goals was to get my subject. They also helped me to get myself back into an institution. I got accepted to Vauxhall. That's it. Seven subjects, 3 CSEC, 4 City and Guilds. I got all 3 CSECs in grade 2. I got a distinction in English, American Maths, and also Automotive Technology, and failed one subject, which was Customer Service.
0: Now, Nikoi is actively seeking employment while taking on freelance work to support himself. He aims to join the Jamaica Fire Brigade. Nikoi has these words of encouragement for young people currently in state care.
1: Even though you're in state care facilities, you just have to always keep a positive mindset towards what you want at the end of the day. Follow orders and rules and rules that is set above you. Take positive advice from the correctional officers who are set above you. It's just have to keep a positive mindset and don't let negative thoughts or negative words that others around say really define.
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4: His foundation is in the holy mountains. The Lord God, the Almighty, love at the gates of Zion more than all the dwellings of Jacob. Glorious things are spoken of thee, O city of God, Selah. I'll make

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0: Okay, people, this is

we flow. The whole 95 phone reach right on me too. 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